Yes. It was a beautiful day. It's gonna be a beautiful night. Break out the champagne. Everybody get a glass. Let's start it off sexy. What do you say?

0: 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I'm Mike Thurmond, Democrat for governor, and I believe we've got to cut Georgia's sales tax in half to save families real money, because I know how much that's needed today. 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I'm Mike Thurmond, and I believe it's our turn. 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
1: Georgians, the Georgia Supreme Court is our last line of defense as the White House threatens to take over state elections, restrict abortion nationwide, and take over our constitutional rights. The ACLU does not endorse or oppose candidates, but wants you to make an informed decision in the critical Supreme Court election on May 19th. The facts. On abortion, Reproductive Freedom for All has endorsed Jen Jordan and Miracle Rankin for their support of abortion rights. Charlie Bethel and Sarah Warren both upheld the 2019 Georgia law banning abortions after only 6 weeks, a law that has caused the deaths of two black women. The Supreme Court election is a nonpartisan election on Tuesday, May 19th. You can participate no matter which party you registered with for the primary. Remember, Jen Jordan and Miracle Rankin support a woman's right to choose abortion. Charlie Bethel and Sarah Warren upheld the 2019 Georgia law banning abortion. These are your facts in the critical Georgia Supreme Court election. 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
1: 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I'm Vincent Williams, and I humbly ask for your vote. 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And remember, people first and community always, paid for by the committee to elect Vincent Williams.

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1: Georgians, the Georgia Supreme Court is our last line of defense as the White House threatens to take over state elections, restrict abortion nationwide, and take over our constitutional rights. The ACLU does not endorse or oppose candidates, but wants you to make an informed decision in the critical Supreme Court election on May 19th. The facts. On abortion, Reproductive Freedom for All has endorsed Jen Jordan and Miracle Rankin for their support of abortion rights. Charlie Bethel and Sarah Warren both upheld the 2019 Georgia law banning abortions after only 6 weeks, a law that has caused the deaths of two black women. The Supreme Court election is a nonpartisan election on Tuesday, May 19th. You can participate no matter which party you registered with for the primary. Remember, Jen Jordan and Miracle Rankin support a woman's right to choose abortion. Charlie Bethel and Sarah Warren upheld the 2019 Georgia law banning abortion. These are your facts in the critical Georgia Supreme Court election. Make your voice heard on May 19th, paid for by American Civil Liberties Union Incorporated.
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3: 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You anoint my head with oil, my cup runs over. Pressure will make you question what God already settled. Some of you are dealing with stress, responsibilities are stacking, expectations are high, and it feels like you're exposed, but you're not exposed. As a matter of fact, you're still covered. You're handling more than you used to, carrying weight you didn't even ask for, and you're navigating situations you didn't plan for. And because it's heavy right now, you start thinking, God, step back. But I want you to look again. You're still standing. You're still producing. You're still making it through days that should have broken you. That's not luck. That's covering. Even naturally, you see it. People in high positions carry pressure, but they also have protection. Athletes take hits, but they're equipped for impact. Pressure doesn't mean absence, but it often proves preparation. This week, don't let pressure convince you that you're unprotected. Same God that anointed you is still sustaining you. Declare this with me. I'm covered, protected, and sustained this week. If you want to receive this declaration in text, I want you to text POUR, P-O-U-R, to 55498. 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
7: 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I'm Sarita Dyer, your neighbor, a combat veteran, your Democratic candidate for District 3 Commissioner. 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
1: Georgians, the Georgia Supreme Court is our last line of defense as the White House threatens to take over state elections, restrict abortion nationwide, and take over our constitutional rights. The ACLU does not endorse or oppose candidates, but wants you to make an informed decision in the critical Supreme Court election on May 19th. The facts. On abortion, Reproductive Freedom for All has endorsed Jen Jordan and Miracle Rankin for their support of abortion rights. Charlie Bethel and Sarah Warren both upheld the 2019 Georgia law banning abortions after only 6 weeks, a law that has caused the deaths of two black women. The Supreme Court election is a nonpartisan election on Tuesday, May 19th. You can participate no matter which party you registered with for the primary. Remember, Jen Jordan and Miracle Rankin support a woman's right to choose abortion. Charlie Bethel and Sarah Warren upheld the 2019 Georgia law banning abortion. These are your facts in the critical Georgia Supreme Court election. Make your voice heard on May 19th, paid for by American Civil Liberties Union Incorporated.
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I'm Adrian Consinieri Jr., your Democratic candidate for Georgia Secretary of State. 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
1: The Georgia Supreme Court is our last line of defense as the White House threatens to take over state elections, restrict abortion nationwide, and take over our constitutional rights. The ACLU does not endorse or oppose candidates, but wants you to make an informed decision in the critical Supreme Court election on May 19th. The facts. On abortion, Reproductive Freedom for All has endorsed Jen Jordan and Miracle Rankin for their support of abortion rights. Charlie Bethel and Sarah Warren both upheld the 2019 Georgia law banning abortions after only 6 weeks, a law that has caused the deaths of two black women. The Supreme Court election is a nonpartisan election on Tuesday, May 19th. You can participate no matter which party you registered with for the primary. Remember, Jen Jordan and Miracle Rankin support a woman's right to choose abortion. Charlie Bethel and Sarah Warren upheld the 2019 Georgia law banning abortion. These are your facts in the critical Georgia Supreme Court election. Make your voice heard on May 19th, paid for by American Civil Liberties Union Incorporated.
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1: Hi, my name is Lonnie Wilson. I'm running for District 4 Commissioner in Henry County. You know, I've spent a lot of time talking with people across Henry County. I've been hearing the same concerns come up again and again. Families are feeling the weight of rising property taxes, and in some neighborhoods, it just doesn't seem balanced. That's something we have to take seriously, because no one should feel like they're carrying more than their fair share. I've also heard from landowners who have been trying for years to get answers about their property, only to keep hitting roadblocks. That kind of frustration shouldn't be the norm. And more than anything, people just want to be heard. They want to understand what's happening in their community and know that their voice matters. I believe we can do better. I'm committed to fair taxes, responsible land use, and making sure our community stays informed, involved, and heard, because Henry County should work for all the people. I'm Lonnie Wilson, and I approve this message.
2: It's official. President Trump has endorsed Burt Jones for governor.
3: 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This man has my complete and total endorsement, and I really want to see him win.
2: Burt Jones is a trusted Trump conservative who's leading the fight to end Georgia state income tax.
4: 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You will be very happy, Georgia. Burt Jones has my complete and total endorsement.
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